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I'm DJ Blondelia. At 8 at 12 Mile Limit, the Catching the Whiff with the Platinum Pose are playing. In the last hour, you heard Kelsmer's Conservatory, The Garden of Eden, Ray Davis and the Roadhouse Band, No Limits, One Deal, Bombay Fraud, Cake on Cake, Lost Friendship, John Baptiste, Petrichorn, The Black Witch, Caroline, David Bry, A Door Called Number, Jeff Buckley, Last Goodbye, Map of the World, The Wall of Least Resistance, Biosphere Motif. Let's get back to some more music.

on that Christmas flight back from Utah. Of course I said yes. And on that day, tax day 2012, when we eloped to Vegas,

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I'm DJ Blondelia. We have a couple announcements for y'all. 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Again, the hotline number is 504-654-9543. 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And we will get back to it.

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I'm DJ Blondelia. At 8 at the 12 mile limit, catch the whiff with Platinum Pose. In the last half hour, you heard Edward K. Swell, Phone Wars, Cadus Dreamers, Bombay Bicycle Club, How Can You Sleep So Much, Okay Go, What to Do, John Batiste's Big Money, Outrageous Cherries, Sign of the Times, Weasel Templish, Keith Levin, I'm Looking for Something, Lost Days, Half of the Time, and yeah, it's been a pleasure playing songs for y'all. I have one more, and then I'm out. Okay, bye.

0: America. Britt Goodman calling today to tell you that our nation faces the gravest threat to its survival since compulsory fluoridation of water.
1: What is it,
0: you ask? Cockroaches. That's right, cockroaches. The tiny menace to our very nation's existence. I have seen them gathering secretly, always in the middle of the night, when decent people are asleep. No doubt they are now in the final stages of their preparations to take over. The day is soon coming, America, when we shall wake up and see our nation at the feet of a vastly superior force of vicious, bloodthirsty cockroaches. Our children will be in danger. Our women will be constantly molested. My fellow Americans, they will probably institute some form of radical communism on our land once they take over while we are sleeping in our beds. We must act now to rid our country of this menace. Cockroach sympathizers must be tracked down and exposed. Laws must be enacted. Citizens' groups must be organized. We must crush them beneath our feet before we find them crawling through the very halls of Congress and even in our own homes.

chilling, loaded, loaded, loaded. I know there's a lot of sinning going on around here. This is the Reverend Joe Dealey. They talk to you, they try and drive those demons out of your very soul. And I know one way that will help you do, that will help you, you depraved sinners, is by listening to WTUL 91.5 in New Orleans. Hey,

Hi, I'm Jerry Springer, and I want to wish a happy 50th anniversary to WTUL. It was my first job in broadcasting, and it's been downhill ever since. Happy anniversary.

You need help? You have no idea where you are. 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

0: Hey, how you doing? My name is Dear Silas, and if you're listening to this, it means that we have successfully unlocked the mixtape. And I just want to say thank you for tirelessly retweeting that pinned tweet until we hit 5,000. Honestly, I was just in my feelings the day I made that announcement, and I had no idea if we'd ever get there, but we did. And I thank you. You didn't have to do it, but you did. I truly hope you enjoyed everything you heard, and if this tape goes crazy the way I know it can, I'll drop again real soon. Make sure you join the village to keep up with me by texting the leaf emoji to 601-552-6316 so you don't miss the next one. You feel me? And with all that being said, I know why you're here. But before we go there, just remember, love yourself and hug yourself, because you are enough. And don't you dare stress today. Let's go.
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This is Robert Klein, comedian, talking to you from WTUL in New Orleans. They made me say this. My arm at WTUL. WTUL New Orleans. I always listen to it.

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This is Jonathan Richmond. I'm talking to you now from the offices of WTUL in New Orleans. That's 91.5 FM. Well, here's my brand new record.

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1: 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This is DJ Kukui covering for Lisa because, it's been kind of a crazy day. I'm going to be here till 2 in the morning, so hang on tight. This is DJ Kukui. If you don't know, you're about to find out. I like to play anything in the Latin American diaspora of music, whether it's Latin American music from straight up Latin America or like even U.S. artists who are Latin American, you know, people who are from all over the world that play Latin American music. It's pretty awesome. There's a whole lot of it. There's a lot of it here in the station. So I'm going to do some digging. I'm going to see if I can find 4 hours of music. Cool. All right. Here's the first song. Have fun. Disfruten.

0: Alrighty, this is DJ Kukui. I just got all my music set up. Well, not all of it, you know, just what I have to set up right now. I am going to be playing a lot of Latin American music for you today from now until tomorrow around 2 a.m. So from now till tomorrow. Okay, I want to play this next song from my good friend Shepherd, who gave me a wonderful CD from Sonido Gato Negro. It's a very cool Latin American band and very psychedelic. Enjoy. I mean, not like that last one wasn't psychedelic, but here's another one. Also, I'm not reading the calendar of events because there is nothing on this calendar of events. There will probably be something at midnight. I will read that one. So have fun.
1: Soy tu destino. Son las fuerzas cósmicas la explicación de las tendencias astrológicas a las que condicionan las fuerzas de tu signo en el zodíaco.

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Alrighty. Speaking of which, you are listening to WTUL New Orleans, 91.5 FM on the radio dials. If you are like trying to hop out of your car and into your house, you can also stream us on your phone, online, or on your computer at WTUONEWORLEANS.com. Yeah, I'm pretty sure you can find us. If you know how to use the phone, I'm sure you can find us online. It's pretty easy. Type in WTUL, and then the internet does the rest because they know who we are. All right, I'm going to play some more music for you. Keep hanging tight. Disfruten. Enjoy.

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This is DJ Cucuy. Uy, el Cucuy. Nah, don't be scared. No son miedosos. So if you don't know, you're about to find out. This is DJ Cucuy, and I like to play as much Latin American music as you can imagine that we might have in the station or that I might have in my own personal collection. There is no calendar of events. I am not going to read anything because there's nothing on this list. It'll probably update at midnight, but it'll tell me what's happening tomorrow. I hope you're having a great time. Espero que se estén divirtiendo. Toda la música que estén escuchando es música latina, sea de México, Centroamérica, Sudamérica, de los Estados Unidos. 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So I'm going to be playing all of them. De todos toco. A ver qué nos toca next. Let's see.

0: Ay, cálmate, güey, no seas loco. All right, don't be crazy, all right? Yeah. This is DJ Cucuy playing the Latin American diaspora for you from 10 in the evening all the way till 2 a.m. Kind of random state of events that led me to be doing a four-hour show, but I'm here for it. Here for you to play you some good, solid Latin American music. All of it. Whatever I can find in this station and whatever I have from my house. Cool. Keep enjoying. I hope it doesn't get too crazy. All right.
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0: Alrighty. The IRS is alerting taxpayers about email scams that direct individuals to fake websites, which demand personal information like social security numbers and bank account numbers. The IRS does not communicate by email, by text message, or over social media like Facebook. The IRS encourages people to protect their personal and financial information at all times. 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Check out the Friday Night Jam Session show every other Friday from 8 to 10 p.m. Host DJ Uptown Ruler explores jam bands from the 90s to the present. Journey through the night with a good dose of eclectic contemporary psychedelic rock music featuring extended jams. Jam out right here on WTUO every other Friday night. Alrighty, this is DJ Kukui on WTUL New Orleans. I'm going to keep playing some music for you. I know I keep switching the genres around for you. That's what I like to do. I play a few of this genre, a little bit of that genre, and then, kind of get a little crazy. This next one's for all those people who are working hard out there, service industry people who are just trying to make that money, you know, trying to make that money for the beer, trying to make that money for, you know, a pizza, trying to make that money to pay the rent, et cetera, et cetera, et cetera. This one's for you guys. I was there too.
1: Ya chale chango chilango, cachafa chamba te chutas, noche que andar de tacuche, y chale con la charola, ta

Alrighty, you are listening to WTUL New Orleans 91.5 FM on the radio dials. This is DJ Kukui. Ooh, don't be scared. It's the Kukui, but it's nothing to be scared about. I have been playing Latin American music since 10 in the evening, and I will continue to play it all the way till 2 a.m. Because I'm here. Order of events that happened, and here I am. Okay, cool. I need to do the calendar of events because now it uploaded. Earlier today, there was nothing because there was one thing and it happened. But now it's tomorrow. It's midnight, 02. It's 12:02 a.m. on May 17th, 2026. Let's see. At 6 p.m. at Old Araby Lighthouse Records and Books, that is at 234 Mel Street, it's open mic night with guest host Gage Rhodes. At 6 p.m. at the Neutral Ground Coffee House, that's at 9000 Hickory Street, it's open mic live at the Neutral Ground. At 8 p.m. at the Dew Drop-In Hotel and Lounge, that's at 2836 LaSalle Street, it's Do Not Disturb. At 9 p.m. at BJ's Lounge, that's at 4301 Burgundy Street, it's James McClaskey and the Rhythm Band. And at 10:30 tonight, Sunday, at the Howling Wolf at 907 South Peter Street, it's Hot 8 Brass Band. All right. I'm sure there's other stuff happening. Of course, we just had Jazz Fest and everything. I'm sure everybody's taking a little break, but I'm sure there's more than that happening around town. That's what I have here. All right. I'm going to keep playing the whole Latin American diaspora for you all the way till 2 a.m., I hope you enjoy it. Espero que disfruten toda la música que les voy a tocar de la diáspora latinoamericano. I'm going to try and jump around on the genres. So, have fun.

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This is DJ Kukui. Let's see. Okay, don't be scared. It's just a PSA. Assurance for Tomorrow's Leaders provides services to youth aged 5 to 18 in Orleans, Jefferson, and St. Tammany parishes, including mental health monitoring and enrichment services. 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Excuse me. You can catch WTUL's Country Show every Sunday from 2 to 4 p.m. Tune in for 2 hours of folk, blues, cowpunk, western swing, that rockabilly thing, outlaw, and everything in between, right here on WTUL. All right. So, yeah. This is DJ Kukui just playing you the Latin American diaspora. It's a lot of dance music. Latin American people like to dance. That's what we do. It's super fun. We also like to rock out. We also like to, like, you know, get a little teary-eyed and all that stuff like everybody else. But, you know, I want to dance because it's late and I don't want to fall asleep. Because I want to keep playing your music. So, here we go. More music for you.

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Alrighty, you are listening to WTUL New Orleans 91.5 FM on the radio dials. This is DJ Kukui here for you. I'm playing some music. Let's see, I have to read this calendar of events real quick for Sunday, May 17th. Let's see. At 6 p.m. at Old Araby Lighthouse Records and Books, that is at 234 Mel Street. It's open mic night with guest host Gage Rhodes. At 6 p.m. at the Neutral Ground Coffee House, that's at 9000 Hickory Street, it's open mic live at the Neutral Ground. At 8 p.m. at the Dew Drop-In Hotel and Lounge, that's at 2836 LaSalle Street, it's Do Not Disturb. At 9 p.m. at BJ's Lounge, that's at 4301 Burgundy Street, it's James McCloskey and the Rhythm Band. And at 10:30 at the Howling Wolf, that's at 907 South Peter Street, it's the Hot 8 Brass Band. All right. That is what's happening tomorrow / I guess later today. I say tomorrow because I've been up. Been here since 10 in the evening playing some good solid Latin American artists for you. I'm going to jump around on some genres for you. I hope you enjoy the randomness that I'm playing. But remember that everything here that I'm playing is either Latin American artists from somewhere in Latin America, even if it includes the USA, because we have a lot of Latin American people in the USA, and we write music because we're all awesome. Cool. Keep enjoying.

Alright, a ver. ¿Quién ya tiene de más? ¿Quién ya anda tomando de más? Okay, let's see. We're going to find out who's had too much to drink right now. I'm going to play a song, and at least at my house, if someone's had too much to drink, they start singing this song, and they're screaming it because they love it. Alright, have fun. Enjoy this song. If you're drinking, sing it, but then please drive safe.

A ver, el que la cantó, ya no la sirvan. 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Do not drink and drive. Not a good idea. Okay, I hope you're having fun. This last one that I'm going to play, that's like in the ranchera genre or in the Tejano genre, is a birthday song for everybody who's got a birthday in May. This week, today, yesterday, anytime at this point in time, that time is relative. So, you know, if you want to celebrate your birthday when you want to, you know what? Just don't get carried away, man. You know, you do you, but don't get carried away. All right, this is for you. Happy birthday. Feliz cumpleaños. Que la pasen bien bonito.

You may have been a victim of mortgage modification or foreclosure scam if you were asked to pay a fee for your modification. Sign over the title to your property, redirect mortgage payments, stop making payments, sign documents with blank spaces, or stop talking to your lender. More information about how you can protect your home from mortgage scammers is available from the Fair Housing Act Center at 877-445-2100. You can catch WTUL's country show every Sunday from 2 to 4 p.m. Tune in for 2 hours of folk, blues, cowpunk, western swing, that rockabilly thing, outlaw, and everything in between right here on WTUL. All right. You are definitely listening to WTUL New Orleans. Yeah, I'm having some fun. I think I'm going to change some genres, but, you know, still keep it in the same diaspora of Latin American music. This is DJ Cucuy. Let's see. I'm going to play. Let me see. One, two, or four. I don't know what I'm going to do. Just hang tight.

Alrighty, you are listening to WTUL New Orleans, 91.5 FM on the radio dials. This is DJ Kukui. If you would like to find me on the internets, it's just DJ Kukui. Yeah, there's a picture of the Kukui on my Facebook thingamajig. And then my email is dj.kukui.504@gmail.com. There's a Kukui for every area code in the world. I'm just the one for this one. Let's see. I'm going to play one more song because I got 5 minutes left. There's no one coming after me. So I will be playing you some Toolbot. And then I'll see you later. I'll see you next week. All summer long, I'll be here every Saturday night / Sunday morning from midnight to 2. Today, I just happened to be here from 10 in the evening until 2 in the morning because I needed to help someone out. And I did. And here I am. And it's been fun. I'm a little delirious. Okay, cool. All right, one more song for y'all, and then I got to head out. All right, cool. Bye. Pórtese bien.

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0: Can you tell me what station I'm listening to? 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I don't understand what station. 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

The city, New Orleans, nighttime. I've got a job to do and I'm on the streets. I wander down 100th, but the darkness reveals nothing. As I edge past 97th, I pick up the scent. The grimy streets begin to glow and the mist begins to dissipate as I turn down 93rd. Finally, just a few blocks ahead, I see it. It hits me like a slap in the face or a slug from a 45. WTUL, New Orleans, 91.5 FM. I think this is the start of a beautiful relationship.

Good afternoon, everybody. This is Jaco Pastorius. Whenever I'm in the New Orleans area, I listen to the world of jazz on WTUL.

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And for heaven's sakes, be as creative as possible. 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The deadline is Wednesday, February 11th, so hurry!

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This is WTUL 91.5 in New Orleans. I'm Klaus from Dead Kennedys. 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
2: I'm going to play an old song for you. This song was being played with this band, a Newgrass Revival, many years ago. And I stopped by and heard them play it, and we started playing together, and it's been a wonderful time ever since. It's this one right here.

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Well, mostly ladies. 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

I like the way the forest sounds, the way the leaves rustle in the wind and fall to the ground and crunch under your feet, the way the birds sing and the chipmunks chatter, the way a squirrel scrambles up a tree. I like the way the forest smells too. Air's fresh. And you can tell the difference between one kind of tree and another just by smelling them. But did you know we can destroy all that beauty in just one careless second? That's why I'm asking you to please be careful with fire. Because when we lose a forest, we lose a lot more than meets the eye. I ought to know. I'm Ray Charles.

This is Dave from Chains Addiction. What's it called? You're listening to 91.5 WTUL in New Orleans. And

like the way the forest sounds. The way the leaves rustle in the wind and fall to the ground and crunch under your feet. The way the birds sing and the chipmunks chatter. The way a squirrel scrambles up a tree. I like the way the forest smells too. Air's fresh. And you can tell the difference between one kind of tree and another just by smelling them. But did you know we can destroy all that beauty in just one careless second? That's why I'm asking you to please be careful with fire. Because when we lose a forest, we lose a lot more than meets the eye. I ought to know. I'm Ray Charles.

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I'm also known as John Lydon, and I'm wonderfully successful at the moment. 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

equals 4 8 0 0 8 8 8 4 4 4 4 4 4 4 4 4 4 4 4 4 4 4 4 4 4 4 4 4 4 4 4 4 4 4 4 4 4 4 4 4 4 4 4 4 4 4 4 4 4 4 4 4 4 4 4 4 4 4 4 4 4 4 4 4 4 4 4 4 4 4 4 4 4 4 4 4 4 4 4 4 4 4 4 4 4 4 4 4 4 4 4 4 4 4 4 4 4 4 4 4 4 4 4 4 4 4 4 4 4 4 4 4 4 4 4 4 4 4 4 4 4 4 4 4 4 4 4 4 4 4 4 4 4 4 4 4 4 4 4 4 4 4 4 4 4 4 4 4 4 4 4 4 4 4 4 4 4 4 4 4 4 4 4 4 4 4 4 4 4 4 4 4 4 4 4 4 4 4 4 4 4 4 4 4 4 4 4 4 4 4 4 4

Sometimes I just wish there's more compassion in the world. Sometimes I just wish we could all be together as one and love each other. Sometimes I just wish there was more love in the world, more caring, more beautiful things. I just wish we could listen to WTUL all the time.

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1: Hello. 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Can you say that? Things? 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We're going to turn on our radio. You have a radio too, don't you? Of course you do. And if you're hearing my voice, then your radio is working. Can you say that? Work? I hate that word. 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And you know what we're going to do now? 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
1: Everywhere you go is the main attraction. Your yash was a house to be a mansion. 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All the things you wear are the latest fashions. See your yash so big, wonder how you function. 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You can take my money, I don't mind extortion. Remember.

Good afternoon, everybody. This is Jaco Pastorius. Whenever I'm in the New Orleans area, I listen to the World of Jazz on WTUL.

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This is the Cheese Music Show. I'm your host, Raised by Deer. Got a couple of PSAs to read, and then we'll get into a few of the tunes we just heard. Oil, paint, and antifreeze should never be poured down drains or in household trash. Jefferson Parish residents can drop off oil, paint, and antifreeze for proper disposal. Paint may be accepted at the Green Project, or for more information, call 504-945-0240. Oil and antifreeze can be brought to the David Drive or La Palco Boulevard trash drop-off sites. More information is available from the Jefferson Parish Department of Environmental Affairs at 504-731-4612. Also, you can catch WTUL's Country Show every Sunday from 2 to 4 p.m. Tune in for 2 hours of folk, blues, cowpunk, western swing, that rockabilly thing, outlaw, and everything in between right here on WTUL. I'm a fan of that show, I must say. It's good stuff. Behind me, as I'm speaking to y'all, is Unknown Mobile with the tune Basalt from the album Fieldwork. Before that, we had Haruka Nakamura with Morning from Still Life. And before that, we had Steve Roach, a recent one, Nostalgia in Waves from Nostalgia for the Future. And before that, we had Chihei Harakayama with Quiet Forest from Scene, I believe is the album. And before that was Ilu Fili with an untitled track out of Oakland. My usual go-to jump-off point where I had Steve Nice. So I just found this, and I think it was because of shamelessly combing through DJ and the Bears playlists. I got hip to this label. And I think it's out of Oakland as well. And, man, the name just escaped me, but I will come back with it in a few. And just a trove of ambient, new age, experimental stuff. So I'll be laying some of that down. And, you know, if y'all want, you can let me know what you think at 504-865-5885. So again, thank you for listening. Good morning. And thank you for listening to Cheese.

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And this is the Cheese Music Show. Good morning. Behind me, we have Jim Ottaway with Hidden Galaxies from Cosmic Odyssey, a good friend of the show. I want to say he's from Australia, New Zealand, maybe. I should research my stuff better. Before that, we had Ruben Sawyer with Confessions of RJW from Constricting Realities. Before that, we had XYR with Calm Grand from Waves Tapes. And before that, we had Layal with Everywhere is a Negative Mirror from Invisible Cities. And before that, we had Unknown Mobile with Basalt, and I think I read that one already, from Fieldwork. There's a couple things going on around town tonight. It's 6 p.m. at the Old Airbnb Lighthouse and Records. We have open mic night with guest host Gage Rhodes. At 6 p.m. at the Neutral Ground Coffee House on Hickory, we have open mic live at the Neutral Ground. And at 8 p.m. at the Dew Drop Inn Hotel and Lounge on LaSalle, we have Do Not Disturb. And at 9 p.m. at BJ's Lounge in the Bywater, we have James McClaskey and the Rhythm Band. And at 10:30 at the Howlin' Wolf, we have the Hot 8 Brass Band. Again, this is the Cheese Music Show. I'm your host, Raised by Deer. I want to say again, congratulations to the class of 2026. Well done, y'all. And any questions, comments, or concerns, feel free to call me here at 504-865-5885. And I think we're going to dip into some gamelan here. So thanks in advance for bearing with me.

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This is the Cheese Music Show, and I'm your host, Raised by Deer. Behind us we have some Harold Budd with Flowered Knife Shadows from Lovely Thunder. Before that we had another one from Chihei Harakayama with Blue Reminder 2 from the same release as earlier, Scene. And before that we had, I'll butcher the name, my apologies in advance, but it was Maite Tatsukawa from Tatsukawa, the artist being Maite. And then before that we had something off of Bally Gamelon Sound with Rajeng Ile from Salanding Volume 2. And I guess the deal with the Bally Gamelon Sound is there's a gentleman that went around Indonesia just setting up at weddings, setting up at events, just a couple of mics, and just you can hear the ambient stuff in the background, people talking, you know. I mean, it almost sounds electronic to me, you know, just the way that all those gongs exist, you know, in the moment like that is a trip. For me, anyway. I'm going to read you a couple of PSAs, and then we'll get right back to it. Oil and paint and antifreeze should never be poured down drains or put in household trash. Jefferson Parish residents can drop off oil, paint, and antifreeze for proper disposal. Paint may be accepted at the Green Project. For more information, call 504-945-0240. Oil and antifreeze can be brought to the David Drive or LaPalco Boulevard trash drop-off sites. More information is available from the Jefferson Parish Department of Environmental Affairs at 504-731-4612. Storm Surge of Reverb serves up a jumbo portion of high energy surf and instrumental rock and roll music every Monday from 4 to 6 p.m. It's not just Wipeout on repeat, it's vintage and new bands from around the world playing wild, strange, and wonderful rock and roll instrumentals. That's Storm Surge of Reverb every Monday from 4 to 10. That's our man Hunter taking care of that, and it's a true feather in the cap of the station for the city, and he's a pillar of the community. Long may he reign. That's like Sonic Espresso, man, 4 in the afternoon, I'll tell you. So we're going to get back to it. This is the Cheese Music Show. I'm your host, Raised by Deer, and we can be reached here at the station at 504-865-5885, and now we'll get back to it.

night. This is the Cheese Music Show at WTUL New Orleans 91.5 FM. And I'm your host, Raised by Deer. I'm going to read the calendar and then talk about some of the stuff that we just heard. At 6 p.m. at the Old Araby Lighthouse Records and Books, we have open mic night with guest host Gage Rhodes. At 6 p.m. at the Neutral Ground Coffee House on Hickory, we have open mic live at the Neutral Ground. At 8 p.m. at the Dew Drop Inn Hotel and Lounge on LaSalle, we have Dew Not Disturb. And at 9 p.m. at BJ's Lounge in the Bywater, we have James McClaskey and the Rhythm Band. And at 10:30, we have Howlin' Wolf at the... I'm sorry, we have... Good Lord, I'm tired. At 10:30 at the Howlin' Wolf, we have the Hot 8 Brass Band, as per usual. What we just heard in the background was a little doomy Warrington Runcorn Newtown development plan with Europa Boulevard from the nation's most central location. Sounds like a travel brochure, but I'm very fond of the record. Before that, we had Zemi 17, The Ring is Satu from Gamelotron Bidadari. And before that, we had Midori Hirano with Aurora from Autonoma, which I just keep playing every chance I get. Before that, we had Ammon Tobin with On a Hilltop Sat the Moon from Fear and a Handful of Dust. And before that, we had another one from Unknown Mobile with Galatero from Fieldwork. I'm going to go ahead and get back into it here in a second. Just want to say thanks for listening. And again, this is the Cheese Music Show. And I'm your host, Raised by Deer. Can be reached here at the station if need be, 504-865-5885. And with that, we're going to get back into it. A little mellower side. Feature some guitar for a minute.

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This is the Cheese Music Show, and I am your host, Raised by Deer. Behind us, we have Midori Takata with Whales Dreaming of the Hill. Before that, we had Hayden Pidigo with Some Kind of Shepherd from Letting Go. Before that, we had Billy Whiteacre with Brainerd Lake from Atlantis Ripples. And before that, we had Robbie Basho with Green River Suite. 40% of all injury-related emergency room visits and 42% of all injury deaths happen between May and August. Tips on how to keep your children active and safe over the summer are available online at hlconline.org. 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My profound apologies to the jazz show. That's 6 to 8 p.m. on WTUL New Orleans. Again, this is the Cheese Music Show. I'm your host, Raised by Deer. The phone number here is 504-865-5885. Thank you for listening, and once again, good morning.

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This is the Cheese Music Show, and I'm your host, Raised by Deer. Let's do the calendar, and then I'll go back and over some of the stuff that we've been listening to. Once again, at the top of the hour at 9 o'clock. Here's your calendar at 6 p.m. at the Old Araby Lighthouse Records and Books. We have open mic night with guest host George Gage Rose. Good Lord, I messed that up. Guest host Gage Rhodes. At 6 p.m. at the Neutral Ground Coffee House, we have open mic live at the Neutral Ground. At 8 p.m. at the Dew Drop Inn Hotel and Lounge on LaSalle, we have Do Not Disturb. And then at 9 p.m. at BJ's Lounge in the Bywater, we have James McClaskey and the Rhythm Band. And then at 10:30 at the Howlin' Wolf, we have the Hot 8 Brass Band. Behind me, playing right now, is Rom. The track is Lullaby, and it's from the album Daughter. Rom is Liz Harris of Grouper, him and Jeffrey Cantu Ledesma. Before that was Zenso, A Leaf on a Stream from Kyojosho. Before that we had Bonoise with Don from Mongaku. And then before that we had yet another one from Midori Hirano. Again, I'll probably play this into the ground for a minute. And then before that we had a couple from Leal, a couple of short ones, The Inside from the Outside, from Invisible Cities, and also from Invisible Cities we had Contemplating My Own Absence. And then before that we had XYR with Je Ne Sais Vague from Waves Tapes. So we're going to go ahead and get back into it. Thank you all for listening, and I'll have one more break here in about half an hour, so good.

All right. 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This is the Cheese Music Show, and I've been your host, Raised by Deer. Behind us, we have another one from Steve Roach, from the same as the previous, which was Nostalgia for the Future. The track is Home Now. Before that, we had some more Gamelon, which was the Gamelon Orchestra of Yogyakarta, Royal Palace. And I will attempt this name. Gendring Lingtang Kawahinan, The Morning Star, from Yogyakarta, Gamelon of the Kraton, Java, Indonesia. So some Javanese Gamelon there. Some of the other stuff I was playing earlier, I think it was Balinese. And I think I already talked about ROM, so that catches us up. We have a couple of long ones here, so I got a couple of PSAs to read, and then I will just fade on out. The IRS is alerting taxpayers about email scams that direct individuals to fake websites which demand personal information like social security numbers and bank account numbers. The IRS does not communicate by email, by text message, or over social media like Facebook. The IRS encourages people to protect their personal and financial information at all times. Make sure you are visiting the official IRS website at irs.gov. Do not fall prey to cyber thieves by visiting fake websites ending in .com, .net, or .org. Also, check out Friday Night Jam Session Show every other Friday from 8 to 10 p.m. Host DJ Uptown Ruler explores jam bands from the 90s to the present. Journey through the night with a good dose of eclectic contemporary psychedelic rock music featuring extended jams. Jam out right here with WTUL every other Friday night. Just like we're jamming out right now. All right. Thank you again. This is the Cheese Music Show. I've been your host, Raised by Deer. Go ahead and have a good morning once again. Finally, congratulations to the class of 2026, and I'll catch you next time. Thank you.

For those who still remember me as Juliet, my next few roles are bound to disconcert. But please don't turn your back upon yours truly yet.

You're listening to Stage and Screen here on WTUL New Orleans. That was Jasmine Amy Rogers with a little Versatility from Boop the Musical. Before that, we heard the main titles to all that jazz music composed by Ralph Burns. 6 o'clock this evening, the Old Araby Lighthouse Records and Books has their open mic night with guest host Gage Rhodes. There's an open mic live at the Neutral Ground Coffee House at 6 p.m. Do Drop In Hotel and Lounge at 8 has Do Not Disturb. BJ's Lounge at 9 has James McClaskey and the Rhythm Band and the Hot 8 Brass Band playing the Howlin' Wolf at 10:30. All right, let's get back to it here. This came out this week. They if you know the, you know, this is basically a fan account now for Rachel Ziegler, but because she's everywhere, she's amazing. We're gonna hear we've got a wonderful new Evita album, but it was recorded live in the West End, and it was made as a highlights album, and it's actually going to be a double album, I believe. And they are slowly starting to release other songs that were not on the single disc version. So I hope that comes out. I will buy it again. Great. The album's so nice, I'll own it twice. But we're going to get to hear a little bit of Rainbow Tour up next here on Stage and Screen.

knew which way was Lexington Avenue. He said, I'm going to Bloomingdale's. I said, I'm going to Bloomingdale's. So we hoofed it over to Bloomingdale's. He wanted to buy some jockey shorts. Then he said, Miss, would you like a cup of tea? Or maybe some 7-Up? I left the tip, picked up the tab for the jockey shorts and the taxi cab. He dropped me off and I burned. Boy, let that be a lesson to you.

0: dear Frederick. I'm just longing to meet her sometime.
1: She sparkles.
0: How pleasant.
1: She twinkles.
0: How nice.
1: Her youth is a sort of present.
0: Whatever the price.
1: The incandescent, what the
0: light
1: of my life. You must meet my wife.
0: Yes, I must. I really must. Now.
1: She flutters.
0: How charming.
1: She twitters.
0: My word.
1: She floats.
0: Isn't that alarming? What is she? A bird?
1: She makes me feel I'm what
0: a very old man.
1: Yes. No.
0: No? I must meet your Gertrude.
1: My Anne.
0: Sorry, Anne.
1: She'll

0: ignorant.
1: She's frightened.
0: Unfeeling.
1: Unversed. She'd strike you as unenlightened.
0: No, I'd strike her first.
1: Her reticence, her apprehension.
0: Her crust.
1: No,
0: yes,
1: no.
0: Frederick.
1: You must meet my wife.
0: Let me get my hat and my knife.
1: What was that?

From where in this foggy, stuffy, wet dominion did ever this charming ray of sun appear? A woman, by God, with a spirit and opinion, and blessed with a most un-British sense of cheer. Whoever you are, my friend, my faith is risen to know that an angel lives where fools abound. And when these baboons have dragged me off to prison, I'd be terribly proud if you'd agree to share a cup of tea with me at the Wormwood Penitentiary if you happen.

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That was Patricia Rutledge and Vincent Price with A Gentleman's Gentleman from the 1967 musical Darling of the Day. Before that, we heard the original 1943 Broadway cast of Oklahoma with The Farmer and the Cowmen. Millicent Martin and David Kernan gave us You Must Meet My Wife from Little Night Music, and that's from Side by Side by Sondheim, the original London cast recording. We heard Gwen Verdon with Charity's Soliloquy from Sweet Charity, its original Broadway cast, and Diego Andres Rodriguez and Rachel Ziegler in the company of the West End production of Evita with Rainbow Tour. And that takes us back to the last air break. I've got a couple of brief announcements for you, then we're going to get right back to the music. The Jefferson Council on Aging seeks volunteers to deliver meals to homebound adults. Gas mileage will be reimbursed. More information and volunteer scheduling are available by phone at 504-888-5880. And you can catch WTUL's Country Show every Sunday from 2 to 4 p.m. Tune in for 2 hours of folk, blues, cowpunk, western swing, that rockabilly thing, outlaw, and everything in between right here on WTUL. All right, let's get back to it. What's next? Oh. Yeah, we're gonna go to Japan.

0: No one knows what was said behind the shutters of the Treaty House. The Shogun's counselors kept their story secret. And though the Westerners had their own official version, I would not believe a word of it. What a shame there was no authentic Japanese account of what took place on that historic day.
1: Pardon me, I was there.
0: You were where?
1: At the Treaty House.
0: At the Treaty
1: there
0: House.
1: There was a tree.
0: Which was where?
1: Very near.
0: Over here.
1: Maybe over there, but there were trees there.

was younger then. I was good at climbing trees. I was younger then. I saw everything. I was hidden.

First I hear a creak and a thump, and now I hear a click. Then they talk a bit. Many times they shout when they speak,

0: reads a list from a box.
1: Someone talks of laws.
0: Then they fan a bit. Someone bangs a fist.
1: Someone knocks.
0: Now there was a pause.
1: Then they argue it.
2: What we want.
3: No, you can't.
4: And we won't.
2: But we need it and we want.
3: Will you grant?
2: If you don't, we can.

0: whatever happened behind the shutters of the Treaty House, Kayama Yasayamon's plan was a success. The letter was delivered, the Americans were satisfied, and they left.
1: Quickly there! Nothing must remain!
0: We tore down the house, rolled up the mats, taking great care that the contaminated side should not touch the ground. Once again, all was as it had been. The barbarian threat had forever been removed.

I haven't slept since God knows when, except to dream and dream again. But now my mind is clear. I was afraid of losing you, my head in a spin. I've waited all these years for you to come.

I find the moment I let a woman make friends with me, she becomes jealous, exacting, suspicious, and a damn nuisance. And I find the moment that I make friends with a woman, I become selfish and tyrannical. So here I am, confirmed old bachelor and likely to remain so. After all, Pickering, I'm an ordinary man who desires nothing more than just the ordinary chance to live exactly as he likes and do precisely what he wants. An average man am I, of no eccentric whim, who likes to live his life free of strife, doing whatever he thinks is best for him. Just an ordinary man. But let a woman in your life, and your serenity is through. She'll redecorate your home from the cellar to the dome, then go on to the enthralling fun of overhauling you. Oh, let a woman in your life, and you're up against a wall. Make a plan and you will find she has something else in mind. And so rather than do either, you do something else that neither likes at all. You want to talk of Keats or Milton, she only wants to talk of love. You go to see a play or ballet and spend it searching for her glove. Oh, let a woman in your life and you fight eternal strife. Let them buy their wedding band for those anxious little hands. I'd be equally as willing for a dentist to be drilling than to ever let a woman in my life. I'm a very gentle man, even-tempered and good-natured, and you never hear complain, who has the milk of human kindness by the quart in every vein. A patient man am I, down to my fingertips, the sort who never could, ever would, let an insulting remark escape his lips. It's a very gentle man. But let a woman in your life, and patience hasn't got a chance. She will beg you for advice, your reply will be concise, and she'll listen very nicely, then go out and do precisely what she wants. You are a man of grace and polish, who never spoke above a hush. Now all at once you're using language that would make a sailor blush. Oh, let a woman in your life, and you're plunging in a knife. Let the others of my sex tie the knots around their necks. I'd prefer a new edition of the Spanish Inquisition than to ever let a woman in my life. I'm a quiet living man who prefers to spend the evenings in the silence of his room, who likes an atmosphere as restful as an undiscovered tomb. A pensive man am I, of philosophic joys, who likes to meditate, contemplate, free from humanity's mad inhuman noise. Just a quiet living man. But let a woman in your life, and your sabbatical is through. In a line that never ends, come an army of her friends, come to jabber and to chatter and to tell her what the

It's off the Hudson, and just when you think you're sick of living here, the memory floods in. The morning light off the fire escapes. The nights in Bennett Park blasting Big Pun tapes. Summer missed this place, to tell you the truth. Kevin dispensing wisdom from his dispatch booth. Then at dawn, Vanessa at the salon. We gotta move on, and who's gonna notice?

0: every Christmas. In 5 years, when this whole city's rich folks and hipsters, who's gonna miss this raggedy little business?
1: What'd it do? Great sunlight this morning.
2: Yo, cuz, we fixed the grate.
0: Yo, what did I tell you about this punk?
2: You have to commission an artist while his rate is still good.
1: It's the first work in my new series. He hates it.
2: Shh. He's forming an artistic opinion.
0: You did this last night?
1: Yeah.
0: There goes my flight.
2: What?
0: Graffiti Peach, you're gonna need some new cans. Here's some money, finish up, there's been a slight change of plans.
1: Nice.
0: Listen up guys, you got a job, I'm not playing. You gotta go now, tell the whole block I'm staying. Well, go ahead, tell everyone we know, Sonny.

Note to self, don't play the finale of In the Heights right before an air break. I'm just, it just hits me right in the feels every time. You're listening to WTUL New Orleans. I'm Paul. Thanks for tuning in. That was Lin-Manuel Miranda, of course, Doreen Montalvo, and the company of the original Broadway cast of In the Heights from 2008 on Ghostlight Records. Before that, we heard Rex Harrison from the original Broadway cast recording of My Fair Lady with I'm an Ordinary Man. Jason Alexander sang Marry Me from The Rink from 1984. Julian Ovenden and Ruthie Henschel gave I Am Here from Marguerite, the original London cast recording. And we heard the whole March the Treaty House, Someone in a Tree, and Lion Dance segment from the English National Opera cast recording of Pacific Overtures, and that's on J Records, recorded in 1989. And Patricia Rutledge and Vincent Price gave us A Gentleman's Gentleman. That takes us back to the top of the last half hour. All right, I've got a brief events calendar to read for you, and then we're going to get right back to it. Old Araby Lighthouse Records and Books at 6 p.m. has their open mic night with guest host Gage Rhodes. There's also an open mic night live at the Neutral Ground at 6 p.m. at, of course, the Neutral Ground Coffee House, 9000 Hickory Street. Do Drop In Hotel and Lounge at 8 p.m. has Do Not Disturb. BJ's Lounge at 9 has James McClaskey and the Rhythm Band and the Hot 8 Brass Band playing the Howlin' Wolf at 10:30. All right, let's get back to it. And, let's go a little joyful to start us off this half hour, or this last hour of Stage and Screen. Here is music from Paddington.

0: back is what brought me to your bed last night. If I look forward, I can only think about Juliet's future and how much she needs me.
1: Juliet is a big girl. She must be at least 14 by now.
0: She's in her 20s.
1: She's there, you go.
0: And I am supposed to stay here with you when I don't even know what's going on in your heart.
1: If you want it, take it. I should have said it before. Try to hide it. Fake it. I can't pretend anymore.

such a complete waste.

This is WTUL New Orleans, 91.5 FM. I'm Paul. Thanks for tuning in. It was Casey Levy with I Miss the Mountains from Next to Normal, the original London cast recording from the Donmar Warehouse. And we heard The Tribe of Hair with 3500 from the 2008 New Broadway cast recording. We heard Bryce Pinkham with The Arbiter from Chess, the New Broadway cast. Bryce Pinkham nominated for a Tony this year for his role as The Arbiter. We heard Barbara Harris with Passionella. Who is she? And gorgeous as well. I love the apple tree. We heard Melanie Labari and Paolo Jote with Teenage Dream and Break Free from And Juliet, its original Broadway cast recording. Rachel Ziegler gave us A Summer in Ohio live at the London Palladium from the last 5 years, 25th anniversary live at the Palladium. Album just released digitally. I'm very excited. It's quite wonderful, her and Ben Platt. We're going to hear hopefully more of that in the next half hour. From Paddington the Musical, we heard Marmalade and The Entr'acte, and that takes us back to the top of the last half hour. I've got just a couple of brief notes to let you know about, and then we'll get right back to it. I'd like to let you know that the Lighthouse for the Blind serves the blind and visually impaired by providing job training, competitive employment, and services. 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And thanks everybody that's tuned in this morning. We've got a lot of online listeners this morning, everybody listening in our local FM antenna reach. And thanks for being here. It is graduation weekend here on Tulane's campus, and it's, you know, it happened yesterday, right? And it's so quiet. I love this. This is my favorite time of year. Tulane is beautiful without the students, and it's perfect because they're tearing up the quad to basically make a new unified quad. So we're gonna have some, like, they're trying to make it more green space, and I'm really excited by the renderings finally went up, and I was like, what are they doing? Because they had already fenced it off, and now they have some scrim on the fence, and it's with some color renderings. It looks really cool, so I'm excited to see the changes happening to our beautiful little campus here uptown, and to make it more green and social, and so let's get right back to it. Thanks for tuning in. If you want to know what you've been listening to, you can go to WTULNewOrleans.com, where there is a playlist on the home page as well as a listen button. You can listen to us anywhere you can get a connection, basically. And it's nice to know we do have some listeners from around the world this morning. And I'm gonna be back in 2 weeks. Derek is back next Sunday, and thanks for tuning in. We've got the Blues show up next, country at 2, and progressive music until 8 o'clock, at which point we'll switch over to 2021. That's contemporary classical music from the 20th and 21st centuries. And thanks for tuning in.

His ambition knows what he wants to do, knows that he'll never fit the system others expect him to. Pity the child who knew his parents

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0: It's 3:39 a.m. You can't sleep. 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You have five options. 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Think about what life would be like without the opposable thumb. 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Feed your pet iguana to the garbage disposal. Pretend you've lost your keys and bang your head against a wall until you can remember where you left them.
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One, two, three, four. Here we are. Is that enough? So now I just start, huh? So this will be real simple. 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

0: turn on the TV. Oh, I hate this one. Is there anything else on? This is stupid. This is real stupid. Change the channel, Mom. God, this is boring.
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0: Aw, come on. 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
2: If you were easily offended by folks making fun of Elvis Presley, the king of rock and roll, you may want to change stations for a little while.

There are certain laws which the universe must obey. Some of them were written by men like Stephen Hawking and Albert Einstein. Some of them were written by men like Thomas Jefferson and Alexander Hamilton. Some of them were never written down, but instead have evolved over time, such as the law that states, steps must be taken so that bell-bottoms never come back into style. But there is one law that stands out among all other laws, and despite frequent claims to the contrary, this law has held since the mid-1970s and will always be true. And this law states, yes, Elvis is dead. Now, along with this law comes an important observation. This observation is so compelling that many people, when they see it as true, which it is, want to forget that first law of the universe. And this observation is, the ghost of Elvis Presley walks the earth today. One might well ask, why does the ghost of Elvis Presley, the king of rock and roll, still walk the earth? Well, there's no simple answer to that question. You see, when Elvis was a young man, he walked the straight and narrow path of music. He created music no one had heard before, and performed it in ways no one had ever seen before. But then one day, Elvis Presley committed the most vile sin any musician can commit, that one sin which the gods of music will never forgive. Elvis became a Las Vegas lounge singer. And thus the specter of Elvis has been condemned to walk the face of the earth with the sounds of top 40 radio and cheap commercial alternative radio ringing in his ghostly ears. Remember the king. Remember his judgment. Remember his fate. WTUL, New Orleans. Helping to save your eternal soul from the flickering flames of musical hell.

Good afternoon, everybody. This is Jaco Pastorius. Whenever I'm in the New Orleans area, I listen to the World of Jazz on WTUL.

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1: 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Quit your job, quit school, or you will be melted by the sun. This is Glenn Phillips of the Glenn Phillips Band.

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0: this is Lonesome Dave of Foghat, and you're listening to WTUL in New Orleans. I feel I could do better than that.
1: Can we do it once more, and it's either the same thing or something else, but you can't say in between WTUL and New Orleans. I want to try and get a legal ID. So we can
0: you can't say in?
1: You have to say WTUL New Orleans.
0: Oh, you do?
1: Yeah.
0: Oh, that's... okay. Hello, this is Lonesome Dave of Foghat, and you're listening to WTUL New Orleans.

0: Dick Nixon, we gonna sing a song. This is called Larry in the New Wave. Before she was a go-go, she wanted to go-go for me. I saw her talking to a weirdo about a movie. She was with a band and a hero in blue. I saw her fooling with a usher or two.
1: Two
0: friends for a while.

0: Thank you very much. My favorite four letter of the alphabet is WTUL, and that's the same as the radio station. What a coincidence. Thank you very much.
1: Because when I must make a jam that don't break down, that's what we listen to.
0: Yeah, that's pretty nice.
1: Yeah.
0: WTUL. New Orleans. New Orleans.

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Bye.

0: It's 3:39 a.m. You can't sleep. 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
1: What are my options again?

You were easily offended by folks making fun of Elvis Presley, the king of rock and roll. You may want to change stations for a little while. There are certain laws which the universe must obey. Some of them were written by men like Stephen Hawking and Albert Einstein. Some of them were written by men like Thomas Jefferson and Alexander Hamilton. Some of them were never written down, but instead have evolved over time, such as the law that states, steps must be taken so that bell-bottoms never come back into style. But there is one law that stands out among all other laws, and despite frequent claims to the contrary, this law has held since the mid-1970s and will always be true. And this law states, yes, Elvis is dead. Now, along with this law comes an important observation. This observation is so compelling that many people, when they see it as true, which it is, want to forget that first law of the universe. And this observation is, the ghost of Elvis Presley walks the earth today. One might well ask, why does the ghost of Elvis Presley, the king of rock and roll, still walk the earth? Well, there's no simple answer to that question. You see, when Elvis was a young man, he walked the straight and narrow path of music. He created music no one had heard before and performed it in ways no one had ever seen before. But then one day, Elvis Presley committed the most vile sin any musician can commit, that one sin which the gods of music will never forgive. Elvis became a Las Vegas lounge singer. And thus the specter of Elvis has been condemned to walk the face of the earth with the sounds of top 40 radio and cheap commercial alternative radio ringing in his ghostly ears. Remember the king. Remember his judgment. Remember his fate. WTUL, New Orleans. Helping to save your eternal soul from the flickering flames of musical hell.

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you were easily offended by folks making fun of Elvis Presley, the king of rock and roll, you may want to change stations for a little while. There are certain laws which the universe must obey. Some of them were written by men like Stephen Hawking and Albert Einstein. Some of them were written by men like Thomas Jefferson and Alexander Hamilton. Some of them were never written down, but instead have evolved over time, such as the law that states, steps must be taken so that bell bottoms never come back into style. But there is one law that stands out among all other laws, and despite frequent claims to the contrary, this law has held since the mid-1970s and will always be true. And this law states, yes, Elvis is dead. Now, along with this law comes an important observation. This observation is so compelling that many people, when they see it as true, which it is, want to forget that first law of the universe. And this observation is, the ghost of Elvis Presley walks the earth today. One might well ask, why does the ghost of Elvis Presley, the king of rock and roll, still walk the earth? Well, there's no simple answer to that question. You see, when Elvis was a young man, he walked the straight and narrow path of music. He created music no one had heard before and performed it in ways no one had ever seen before. But then one day, Elvis Presley committed the most vile sin any musician can commit, that one sin which the gods of music will never forgive. Elvis became a Las Vegas lounge singer. And thus the specter of Elvis has been condemned to walk the face of the earth with the sounds of top 40 radio and cheap commercial alternative radio ringing in his ghostly ears. Remember the king. Remember his judgment. Remember his fate. WTUL, New Orleans. Helping to save your eternal soul from the flickering flames of musical hell.

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2: and DJ Jungle Skog. Thank y'all so much for tuning into our lovely station. That last song y'all heard was Champagne Jam by Atlanta Rhythm Section. How are you feeling on this fine day, DJ Moon Girl?
1: I'm feeling awesome, really, which I know you're feeling not great, so I'm well, so okay. Sorry about that, but hopefully we'll, like, meet somewhere in the middle, and it'll be okay.
2: It's fine.
1: Yeah. Anyways, I have things to discuss later on this show, and I'm excited.
2: Yay.
1: Until then, we have a couple things going on around town tonight, so we'll tell you real quick, right now, at 6 o'clock, and the Old Araby Lighthouse Records and Books is open mic night with guest host Gage Rhodes. 6 o'clock, also happening right now if you want to speed over, at the Neutral Ground Coffee House is open mic live at the Neutral Ground. At 8 o'clock at Dewdrop Inn Hotel and Lounge is Do Not Disturb. 9 o'clock at BJ's Lounge is James McClaskey and the Rhythm Band. And at 10:30 at the Howlin' Wolf is Hot 8 Brass Band.
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1: Hey.
2: Yeah.
1: I think we're going to just get started with the music, and then we'll talk more and be ardent later. But for now, we have our first song up is by The War on Drugs. It's called Coming Through. It's a great song, guys.
2: Yes, excited.
1: So thank you so much for tuning in. We'll be back so shortly before you can even blink an eye.
2: This tends to be what happens. Sometimes y'all get 10 minutes of music, then we're right back at it.
1: Right. But now hopefully you'll get the full 30 and then you'll get to hear us. But we'll see you guys soon. Thank you so much for listening, as always.
2: Bye.

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1: and DJ Jungle Skog. Thank y'all so much for tuning in. Here is what we played, in this last half hour. We started off with Coming Through by The War on Drugs, then The Best Thing by Ivy, Gonna Have to Tell You by The Lost Days, Conjuring Summer In by The Clientele, which is what we are actually doing all the time.
0: Actually conjuring summer in.
1: Then Blue Heron by Milan W, Love Is Over by La Femme, Say It Now by Hannah Jadagu, and Caroline by Baby Rose, and finally Delusional by Erica De Kazir.
0: We also have some quick PSAs and promos from the station. Microchipping is a quick, easy way to ensure that your dog or cat will never be without their identifying information. 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

0: 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Storm Surge of Rebirth serves up a jumbo portion of...
1: Oh, do you want me to take it over?
0: No, I got it, guys.
1: She's having war flashbacks.
0: I am having war flashbacks. We'll have to talk about that in a second. Anyway, continuing on. Storm Surge of Reverb serves up a jumbo portion of high-energy surf and instrumental rock and roll music every Monday from 4 to 6 p.m. It's not just Wipeout on repeat. It's vintage and new bands from around the world playing wild, strange, and wonderful rock and roll instrumentals. That's Storm Surge of Reverb every Monday from 4 to 6 p.m. Guys, I'm on a streak recently of
1: Gigglebox, bro.
0: Yes, giggling through the PSAs and promos and not... I was having flashbacks.
1: But I so lovingly asked you to do them because my voice is hoarse and I didn't want to do them.
0: But it's okay. I got it. I just started...
1: It's like exposure therapy.
0: Yeah, I just started thinking about the past times when I wasn't able to make it through them without laughing and then it started making me laugh.
1: Oh.
0: But I'm good, guys. I did it. DJ Jungle Skog, do you have anything you're feeling ardent about today?
1: I do. While I was walking through the stacks on this fine day, I was overwhelmed with feelings of ardency, joy, inspiration.
0: Is ardency a word?
1: I'm making it up.
0: I know it's.
1: I think it is.
0: You're Shakespeare.
1: Bro, Shakespeare anyway, out here. Continue. Well, anyways, I was just overwhelmed with love for the station and the stacks because, you know, I have my own CD collection. I don't use it all too often because, if I don't see it, I don't really remember it. But it's a great collection, guys. 10 out of 10. But truly, I'm just so happy to be able to deal with the physical media we have in the station. And then, I'll be thinking about how much I love the station, what a unique opportunity and privilege it is to be a WTL DJ, and also how much I love our listeners, anyone who's called in ever or just had any commentary on what we were playing or what we were talking about or just wanted to chime in and share their opinion. That was the best ever. It fills us with so much joy. And that is why I'm here, even when my voice sounds so, so, so hoarse. And yeah, I don't know. We were very happy to have a summer schedule show this year once again. So you'll be hearing us from 6 to 8 every other Sunday from May to August, and probably throughout the rest of our senior year, which is scary to think about.
0: I know.
1: Scary things.
0: I know.
1: But
0: God.
1: Anyways, this is not a sad, ardent note. This is just me being very happy that I was like, wow, they have all the Blood Orange CDs.
0: They have
1: so many CDs that I would never even think to have or put my hands on, if not for the fact that we play only physical media here, and that decades and decades of artists have been in here, et cetera, et cetera. So yeah, thank y'all.
0: That's a wonderful, beautiful, beautiful thing.
1: Thank y'all for making this possible. I love being a DJ. It's the best.
0: It really is. Cannot be understated.
1: So I already know what you're feeling ardent about,
0: guys,
1: because you kept teasing me, but you can tell me now.
0: Guys, I feel so ardent today because, okay, I should have prepared my speech, but today I went to go on a walk. And I was going to just walk around Audubon Park like normal, but then I decided that sounded boring. And I remembered one time when my professor had told us about one of the oldest, I think it is the actual oldest, meteorological weather climate recording site in the United States. And so I decided to go, and I knew it was over... kind of by the fly, and so I went to go walk and find it, and I did, and it was awesome. I mean, it was just really, it looked like a pile of metal, kind of overgrown, and it had a little plaque. It's been there since 1880, apparently, is what I learned.
1: Where is it located?
0: It's all the way over on the left side of the fly, if you're facing the Mississippi River. So, I don't know, and then I got to see from there, obviously you can see the Mississippi River from there, so I went and tromped down through the grass to go see the Mississippi River in all of its grandeur, and it was so beautiful. And then from there, I just decided that I needed to start practicing what I preach. Recently, I've been thinking a lot about and talking a lot about how really I feel like an old person and like kids these days, and people never just go outside or just really do anything, not even outside, just to appreciate, to truly just take go where the wind takes them and appreciate the wonder in things just for the sake of it. And so I decided to take a wonder walk and just kind of go wherever I felt like going and look at whatever I felt like looking at. So on my way back, I found a mushroom on the ground that was so big and it kind of caught my eye, and I was going to keep walking, but then I was like, no, I'm going to go actually see this mushroom. And so I went and I sat with this mushroom and I felt it, and I felt the underside of the mushroom, which is like really specific. But when was the last time you've ever felt the underside of a mushroom? It's really incredible to go and actually take time to look at these natural things up close. And I saw the zebras from the other side of the zoo fence, and I was like, well, why don't I just go in the zoo? I have a library card, I can get in for free. Mm-hmm. And so I did. I walked into the zoo and I got to go see the zebras and the giraffe. I watched a giraffe drink water, which is really an incredible feat because they're so tall and it takes a lot for them to bend down. But I don't know, I just spent the afternoon kind of wandering around and looking at whatever catches my eye. I found a plaque with a Mary Oliver quote on it. Mm-hmm. That was really beautiful. And I have to find it. Wait, I took a picture of it.
1: Yay.
0: The quote was, "Tell me what it is you plan to do with your one wild and precious life." Which is kind of cheesy.
1: No.
0: But it's true. You just got to go out and see things. And I'm just feeling really ardent about the joys of taking time to be wondered, you know?
1: I like that a lot. And I'm happy you're practicing what you preach.
0: Yes.
1: Because I feel like that is an Ardent Times sponsored message, guys. Mm-hmm. Go be outside.
0: Be outside. When was the last...
1: Stop, go, slow down.
0: Slow down and, like, observe the Spanish moss hanging in the trees. Mm-hmm. And if you see a little thing on the ground, if you see a cool flower, go stop and look at it up close. You know? It's like that type of thing.
1: Mm-hmm.
0: That's... Everyone needs to be dirtier and sweatier and itchier.
1: I don't need to
0: and
1: be.
0: And muddy. Not you. You're always that way. But just in general, people need to stop being afraid of that. Let's get mosquito bitten in the grass, you know?
1: Oh, yeah. I agree. Tramp around Mississippi River, guys.
0: Yeah.
1: And during this, I think it's beautiful. Sometimes me and DJ Moon Girl just have scribbles because, you know, we talk for a second.
0: Mm-hmm.
1: Right now, DJ Moon Girl is scribbling little waves.
0: Yes.
1: Which I think is great.
0: Yes.
1: I've
0: been doodling recently. It's also because I put so many, I got an app that put so much blockers on my social media that I have no choice but to go outside and enjoy the world.
1: Isn't it the best thing ever?
0: And it's the best.
1: I kind of had an opposite day, guys, which really makes me appreciate everything you said. I just have been very, very sick as of today.
0: That's okay. And there are days like that.
1: And I still made a point to walk around outside, see if that would make me feel better. Sat outside. But there was a lot of time indoors in the bed and being sick on my phone. And that was gross. I didn't like that. Made me sad. So if you have anything to learn, don't be sick. Two, learn from the world. Be in the world.
0: It's true.
1: Being in the world is always good and great and perfect.
0: It's true.
1: Not.
0: DJ Jungle Skog is right.
1: Not fake news, guys.
0: It is okay. Not. Okay. What? We have next up.
1: Stella.
0: Oh, I love this song, guys. It's a song by Stella called Adagio. I hope you enjoy it a lot.
1: Yes.
0: Thank you for listening to our rambles. We'll be back oh so soon.

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1: And DJ Jungle Skog. Thank y'all so much.
0: We started off this past half hour with Adagio by Stella, then went into Escancé que les hommes vivent by Cecile McLaurin-Salvant. I kind of butchered that, but that's okay. Then went into Segundo by Cabezo de Chivo. Freddy by Whip Appeal. We found out that Freddy has a belly button when listening to that song.
1: That was good.
0: Sound and Vision by David Bowie, my king. And Smokey the by Kissy Fur.
1: Epic. Let's see. And tonight we have some things on the calendar for y'all. Just a few. At 8 p.m. at the Dewdrop Inn Hotel and Lounge, you can find Do Not Disturb. 9 p.m. at BJ's Lounge is James McClaskey and the Rhythm Band. And finally, 10:30 at...